Welcome one, welcome all. I'm Stephen Kaleo. It's World Cafe. Beck is out on tour this summer, and he released a standalone single to promote it. Not the first time he's done that. And this might foretell a new album, and Beck always sounds different. If you like Golden Age or Sea Change era Beck, this is right up your alley. It's called Ride Lonesome. New music from Beck on World Cafe.

one of the most recognizable songs in the world. And it's just a handful of notes, but in a soccer stadium with 100,000 people, it's pure magic. White Stripes, Seven Nation Army on World Cafe. And here's new music from the Irish band Florence Road. The vocals are so good on this. It's called Rabbits Can Swim. It's on the Cafe.

0: Former John Prine Fellowship Award winner, Joby Riccio. That is new music from the Nashville singer-songwriter. It's called Buzzkill. New album is out now, Face the Feeling. We're back in a minute with live performances from the vault when we get back to World Cafe.
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0: 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I'm Kaleo, and we've got a handful of performances picked out for you. 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

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Okay, new one from Father John Misty, Super Dense Like That, arranged by Drew Erickson, who's done work with Lana Del Rey and Mitski and Angel Olsen. It's a good one. It's called The Payoff.

0: Had to hit you with some James Brown, The Payback, paying off the payoff. New music from Father John Misty at the top. We're back in a minute with new music from The Strokes on World Cafe.
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0: Due out June 26th, The Strokes return with their new album, Reality Awaits, which feels like an AOL ad from 1997. 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

0: Bill's putting the wraps on this edition of The Cafe with Helter Skelter. We make this show from WXPN at the University of Pennsylvania in Philly, and we will catch you next time on World Cafe.
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0: Dog Days, the music of Dead here on WTMD. Lucy Dacus busy planting tomatoes, and Wilco at Wolf Trap next Thursday night. Wilco with I'm the Man Who Loves You. Good morning, I'm Alex Courtright, and support for the morning show comes from Game Day Men's Health, providing care for men looking to feel and perform their best. 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
1: Yes, here it comes, but another sort of hot, sticky, and rough day for the Baltimore region. For today, Friday, June 12th, 2026, very humid, heavy thunderstorm, certainly possible this afternoon. That could bring downpours and heavy winds. Yeah, hot. Highs around 96. Real feel closer to 106. That's pretty extreme. Extra careful if you're, you know, taking a long run this afternoon or something. Crazy person. Let's get to it. It's Acoustic Sunrise for today, Friday morning. Sunrise for this day, 5:39. That according to the Old Farmer's Almanac at just about 6:13. It's music from Chicago's Steve Goodman, the late great, here with Talk Backwards.
2: Hey everybody, wherever you are, there's a new way of talking and it's gonna go far. You take the letters and the words, turn them all around, you say the last ones first, and you check out the sound, talk backwards. I know what you're thinking, that sounds strange, talk forward so long that it's hard to change. But it's just like metric, once you get the drift, you twist your tongue, you give your palate a lift. Take your favorite phrase and you read it in the mirror. You practice that about a half a year, and then straw and head and you clap me in for cool. You're a regular talking backwards fool, talk backwards. Talking backwards is sweeping the nation. Talking backwards is a new sensation. You amaze your friends when you start to rap. Don't say pass the butter, say red a bit sap. Red a bit sap, red a bit sap. And if you're out with some girl and she's a little bit shy, don't say I love you, say your evil eye. Your evil eye, and I always will. Now see if that doesn't take off the chill. Talk backwards. The other day, and I was walking down the street, there's this little girl I thought I'd like to meet. I said, excuse me, miss, where's that tat tat? Dig e roy, swatsy nil e ra. Eat e roy, toss too long the bet. And I said, am I getting through to you yet? And she said, you're a gent in the first degree, and I love it when you talk.

These nights, those who talk backwards will demand their rights. They rise up angry and to get a solution in the form of an amendment to the Constitution that guarantees them freedom of reverse elocution. And every TV show that airs will have to be captioned for the forward impaired talk.

Lot of love from Lamont Landers for Acoustic Sunrise, Talk Backwards from Steve Goodman, and Back in Love, the latest from Suki Waterhouse.

0: Oh, who doesn't like birds? I like birds. It's Eels this morning on WTMD, a classic from Blind Faith. Can't Find My Way Home. Air, that duo out of France with All I Need, and Suki Waterhouse, as I was saying, a new song from Suki, Back in Love, here on TMD.
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0: Man of his word, it's Cassius Culpepper. It's TMD.

Do a daily Martin Sexton this morning on WTMD. Checking in too with David Byrne, the other side of this life, and super furry animals. Hello, sunshine.

0: Mazzy Star, Hope Sandoval. Fade Into You here this morning on WTMD. Up in just a moment, a song from Death Cab for Cutie. You know, the new album is out. There'll be a Merryweather and Bringing Along Japanese Breakfast next month. The 21st, I believe, is the date, July 21st. Coming up a little later in the show, I've got new music for you from Slow Pulp. We'll check in with their new single. Hear music from Dylan and The, and so much more to get to.
1: 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It's Friday, June 12th. 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

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It's a song called Scratch Card Lanyard. The band Dry Cleaning out of West London. Death Cab for Cuties, Riptides this morning on 89.7 WTMD, Towson, Baltimore, Annapolis. I'm Alex Courtright. And support for the morning show comes from Game Day Men's Health, providing care for men looking to feel and perform their best. Music now from Slow Pulp. This is a brand new song called Better Man. Check it out.

0: It's music from the talking about Matt Johnson with Unrequited. Also, Blur, Park Life, and Slowpulp, a cool quartet out of Chicago via Madison, Wisconsin. Emily Massey and Slowpulp with Better Man, a splash of sort of fuzzy dream pop for you. Yeah, they've been around for a couple of years now. Their third album, more than a couple of years, their third album, what is it called? Melody, will be out via Anti Records later this year, the middle of September. It's called Melody from Slowpulp here on TMD.
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Jenny Lewis and Elvis Costello, Carpetbaggers, you too as well. Low Cut Connie now, Can't Be Wrong. New music.

the adults are talking, the Strokes jumping back to, well, Y2K, in fact. Can't be wrong, new music from Low-Cut Connie. And speaking of the Strokes, well, they're at Merriweather 2 weeks from tomorrow. Their latest album, Reality Awaits, was supposed to be out in a couple of weeks, but I think it got pushed back to July 24th. Happy birthday, John Gourley, talking about the singer from Portugal, The Man.

found a doctor to figure me out. 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I already knew about all the things that he found, but I guess it's good I got a name for it now. They call it

0: It's Cliff Hillis. It's Baltimore music with the square root here on 89.7 WTMD. Cliff Hillis preceded by Joe P. and John Gourley in Portugal the Man. Big breakout song for them from, 2017, Feel It Still. John Gourley, singer, guitar player, primary songwriter, basically the boss of Portugal the Man. Today, 45 years old. I'm Alex Courtright. Off to the roads we go. Couple of things of note, including a mess, accident blocks, two lanes of traffic. Again, this is the inner loop of 695 at 95. You're tapping those brakes from about 895. Looks to be about a 13, maybe 14-minute delay through Arbutus there. Ellicott City, I-70 at Columbia Pike, got a crash there too. Southwestern Boulevard, talking about Route 1 at the Beltway for a collision as well. Speaking of Arbutus, once again, some kind of junk on the ramp. This is the inner loop off-ramp to Wilkins Avenue. Heads up, don't know what it is, don't hit it. Harford Road at Elisa Avenue for a crash in the city. Another one like it, West Pratt Street, eastbound, hopefully, at Arlington Avenue for another collision. Washington Boulevard at the Beltway, Baltimore Beltway 4. Yeah, another fender bender there in Halethorpe. Okay, real quick, back to that mess on the inner loop of 695. The accident appears to have been pushed off onto the right shoulder, but kind of crowds that lane of traffic. I don't think any vehicles are using the right lane, but just heads up. If you're coming up on that quickly, you know, we don't need another mess, and you don't either.
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came a little closer, the music of the Fitzky Brothers out of Lewis, Delaware. Could we say DMV substituting the district for Delaware? Maybe not. Okay, whatever. Just a thought. Fitzky Brothers performing for your listening and viewing pleasure. Our second First Thursday Festival of this season coming up July 9th, Canton Waterfront Park. We got Blessing Jolie, Fitzky Brothers, and Rat Boys for you all lined up. Caroline Rose. She's got a story to tell. Yip, yip, yow.

0: Gabriel, Games Without Frontiers, Time Bomb from Beck, and music from Caroline Rose. Good morning, I'm Alex Courtwright, 7:53, off to the roads we go. Still contending with that issue on the Baltimore Beltway's systems inner loop at 95. Crash now moved off onto the right shoulder, but it still kind of crowds the right lane, the slow lane there. So it is slowing down traffic a little bit, tapping those brakes from about the BW Parkway at the moment. 70 westbound at Columbia Pike, a crash blocks the left lane there in the Ellicott City area. Disabled vehicle in the roadway, northbound 95 at Keith Avenue. Got another collision to report, this one in the Hanover area. This is 100 westbound at the BW Parkway. Stop and go traffic from about Route 10.
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0: Good morning, I'm Alex Courtwright, and traffic reports on WTMD are made possible by I.G. 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Coming up later on in the show, a Friday edition of Silver Screen Radio. We'll be doing that right around 9:35. And I've got to pick out a song for pitching, as in baseball pitching. I'll tell you about that after a bit, too. It is Friday, which of course means New Music Friday. Jesse Wells' new album, Masks Off, comes out today. Goose has a new album. And if you like pop music, well, Olivia Rodrigo has a new collection arriving today, too. She's bringing Wolf Alice with her when she performs in D.C. later this year. And, you know, she's been hanging out with Robert Smith of The Cure quite a bit. He just announced that there's a new Cure album on the way and a solo project with Pop Leanings. I'm wondering if she's rubbing off on him or the other way around. I don't know. You Had Your Soul with You. It's music from Matt Berninger and The National.

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The Last Dinner Party and Sinner here this morning on WTMD. Also music from The National, 8:02 here on your Friday morning, June 12th, 2026. Well, we're looking at a pretty humid day today and pretty darn hot. I mean, on the thermometer, we get up to 96. The real feel value with that humidity and so forth, 106. Yikes. Pretty hot for June 12th, that's for sure. Looking at a strong possibility of a heavy thunderstorm this afternoon, too. So hot, humid, and potentially rough Friday. At the moment, though, not bad. Sticky, sure, but sunny. We shall see how things develop. 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I'm Alex, and it's a song now from Rat Boys, our headliners for the upcoming July 9th edition of First Thursday Festival. It's Morning Zoo. This goes back a few years.

0: Hey, hey, what can I do? Led Zeppelin, jumping back to, well, autumn of 1970. A song released as, well, actually a B-side. Do you remember to what? That's right, Immigrant Song. Zeppelin, also Rat Boys with Morning Zoo. Maybe they'll play that for us come July 9th at Canton Waterfront Park, our July edition of First Thursday Festival. Rat Boys, they are your headliners. 8:10 here on your Friday morning. I'm Alex, and coming up in the next hour, it's a Friday edition of Silver Screen Radio with a look back at a classic, California Split from the early 70s. Speaking of the early 70s, also New Music Friday. I want to get to something fresh from Jesse Wells. His album arrives today, Masks Off, and in just a moment, a request for Edward Sharp and the Magnetic Zeros.
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Also Home from Edward Sharp and the Magnetic Zeros. Speaking of Pete, well, it was nice of him to visit the morning show this week. He was on, what was it, Wednesday morning, and if you missed it and you want to catch up with Pete Yorn and hear his story about being in a Scorsese film and other cool stuff, check it out at WTMD.org. I'm Alex Courtwright, 818 here on your Friday morning, and today sees the arrival of a number of new albums from artists like Goose and, well, Jesse Wells. He today releases his sixth studio collection. It's called Masks Off, which is a kind of a summation, a culmination of his work since he came to national prominence by, you know, playing his songs in the Arkansas wilderness, where he was raised and where he lives today, under the electric wires there outside. A lot of cool videos and really kind of helped make him famous. So, without further ado, a new song from Jesse Wells, this one off the album. It's Why Don't You Come Out Tonight? Jesse Wells on TMD. Hold on, nope. Take two. Jesse Wells, Why Don't You Come Out Tonight? Ah, there we go. Come on.

0: Oh, don't brag. Don't boast. So sings Clancy Eccles. Clancy Eccles out of Jamaica. An artist who began cutting sides for Cox and Dodd back in the like late 1950s and then kind of wound down his own recording career by about the mid-60s, got it getting into production and helping to produce, you know, rocksteady artists and early reggae artists like Joe Higgs and Barris Hammond. Clancy Eccles, Don't Brag, Don't Boast, also music from, well, Twisted Pine. Well, You Can Do It Without Me. That's a Father John Misty song. Petty, Time to Move On, and a new song from Jesse Wells, Won't You Come Out Tonight, which has kind of a Petty vibe, yeah? 8:32, I'm Alex, and off to the roads we go. Crash on the outer loop of 695 at Delaney Valley Road. Another one like it on 100 westbound, just beyond the BW Parkway. Tapping those brakes from about Telegraph Road at the moment. Another crash. This one blocks the left lane, 70 westbound at Columbia Pike. This one in Ellicott City, I think, has been there for some time. Got a broken down vehicle blocking the exit ramp, northbound 95, the off ramp there to Keith Avenue. Trying to get off at exit 56. Could be a bit of an issue. Darlington Road at Level Road for a crash in Churchville there in Harford County. Also, a couple of other incidents in the city. A crash Pulaski Highway at 66th Street, Southwestern Boulevard at Route 1 southbound at the Beltway, or Southwestern Boulevard if you prefer. Route 1 southbound at 32 as well in Jessup. And finally, 50 eastbound, the off-ramp to Baydale Drive in the Annapolis area. Exit ramp is closed because of something, some kind of debris there in the roadway. I only ever wanted you to feel
1: free today. Rostam's new album is full of sounds you'd hear on an Americana album, like twangy guitars. But he's also folded in Middle Eastern instruments, like the saz. Rostam talks about fusing those cultures on American Stories. Plus, he performs live on the next Conversations from the World Cafe.
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Andy Partridge, Colin Molding, and XTC, Earn Enough for Us. Bleachers, live tonight at Merriweather Post Pavilion, Jack Antonoff and Bleachers with Modern Girl. And Wishy return with new music, kind of a little splash of Friday morning shoegaze for you. Wishy and Lovesick.

0: white horses. It's Wolf Alice, who will be out quite a bit this summer and fall as well. Wolf Alice, also The Cure, Just Like Heaven, and Wishy, back with new music. A new album come October, and they'll be playing DC The Atlantis on October 18th, a ways off there. Lovesick from Wishy here on TMD. A rather significant delay in Hanover. We've got a crash on 100 westbound just after the BW Parkway. It was about 20-some minutes. Now it's down to about 15, so maybe getting a little bit better. Pulaski Highway at 66th Street for a crash in Rosedale. Southwestern Boulevard at the Beltway for another. That one in Arbutus. Otherwise, things look, you know, not so bad. Hey, while we're hanging out, having some coffee, let me scan south of here towards D.C. if you happen to be heading that way. And, you know, overall, I think we look okay.
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2: 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I need a sugar cane.
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David Lowery, Johnny Hickman, and Cracker, Eurotrash Girl here this morning on 89.7 WTMD, Towson, Baltimore, Annapolis. Cracker, by the way, live at Ram's Head Sunday night. 901, and support for the morning show comes from Game Day Men's Health, providing care for men looking to feel and perform their best. Coming up this hour, it's Silver Screen Radio, a Friday morning edition. Also, I know the world's focus right now is on the World Cup and I suppose the NBA Finals, the sports world anyway, but I want to shift to baseball for just a moment during the course of this hour, specifically pitching. We'll get to that. Right now, Noah Kahan and a song called Doors.

0: Radiohead and Go to Sleep. To be alone with you, is it Rolling Bob? Bob Dylan there, and Noah Kahan's Doors. So what do you get when you take Radiohead's Hail to the Thief, you know, their album from 2003, and then mash it up with Shakespeare's Hamlet? Yeah, you get Hamlet Hail to the Thief. So this performance originated at the Barbican Theatre in London in 2025, last year, and then it traveled a little bit to smaller theatres in England, and now is coming back, beginning on Halloween night. If you happen to find yourself in London, this sounds pretty cool. You've got, you know, these songs like Go to Sleep and They're There and The Gloaming and so many other great songs here, 2 + 2 = 5, all that stuff. Set to Shakespeare's classic play. And the songs themselves are sort of reworked and reorchestrated by Thom Yorke and then performed by a cast of some 20 musicians and actors. That sounds pretty interesting. Hey, it's Alex. A very humid and hot day today. Heat index values of up to maybe 106. Yikes. Thermometer could see 96. Hot and potentially rough, too. We've got a good possibility of seeing a heavy thunderstorm this afternoon, too, across the Baltimore region.
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This life, it's Vampire Weekend. My guess is those guys are rooting for the Knicks. You know, from the Upper East Side of Manhattan. Vampire Weekend, also Brittany Howard is where we started that set with Stay High. 9:20, and this one comes to us from Houston, Texas. In fact, Blessing Jolie will be with us in about a month. Our next First Thursday Festival at Canton Waterfront Park, scheduled for technically the second Thursday, you know, because the fourth, July 9th in Canton. And here she is with Growing Pains, new music on TMD.

0: She loves me. It's Annapolis Music with Mr. VCR and a song called She. Redbone, Come and Get Your Love, and Blessing Jolie with Growing Pains, a new song from Blessing Jolie, who, yep, is coming to Baltimore for you. You don't need tickets for First Thursday Festival. Just show up and enjoy the music. Blessing Jolie, Fitzky Brothers, Rat Boys, July 9th at Canton Waterfront Park. Just about 9:32, which means we are due an edition of Silver Screen Radio, a special Friday edition, this morning, looking back at California Split. That right after this.
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3: I've never been very interested in gambling. The idea of betting my money and maybe losing was always more painful to me than the imagined pleasure of maybe winning. But movies about gamblers and their compulsion to bet entice me like an ant to sugar. And one of my favorites is 1974's California Split. Masterfully directed by Robert Altman, the film stars Elliot Gould as Charlie, an easygoing, diehard gambler who only stops placing bets when he's asleep. And George Segal as Bill, a likable gambler who struggles to win the games he plays while also playing hide-and-seek with the responsibilities of his full-time job. The two men meet in a Southern California gambling club. Before long, they find kinship in their addiction to betting and start hanging out together, gambling wherever the action takes them. Perpetually down on their luck, Charlie and Bill cling to the hope that their next poker game or horse race will reward them with the cash they always so desperately need. The stakes are especially high for Bill, as he's in debt to a loan shark who wants his money and wants it now. In the movie's final act, Bill and Charlie decide to pool their meager resources and go all in on a trip to a Reno casino in their quest for an epic payday. The wonder of California Split is that while the torn and frayed lives that Charlie and Bill lead may not be appealing, their hard luck struggles are still warm and wonderfully engaging. Gould and Segal have such a natural chemistry. You wish they had made more movies together. They pursued the dream of a big win with such never-say-die comedic charm that you can't help but enjoy hanging out with them, such as when, after a long night of poker, they share Fruit Loops and beer for breakfast, or when drinking at a bar, they bet each other about whether or not Dumbo was one of the seven dwarves. From the terrific cast that also includes Ann Prentice, Gwen Wells, and Burt Remsen, to director Altman and his inventive use of overlapping dialogue, the movie conjures a world in which every moment, every character feels authentic and emotionally vivid. Where many of today's movies are dominated by films designed to create roller coaster-like escapist thrill rides with predictable story beats and outcomes, California Split gleams with rich, truthful detail and compelling immediacy. It's as fresh and original today as it was when it was made over 50 years ago. No wonder a contemporary director like Paul Thomas Anderson hails Altman as a genius and admits that he has to compulsively work hard to not be influenced by Altman whenever making his own movies. I give California Split a winning 4 out of 4 stars. It's available to rent on Prime, or you can watch it for free on YouTube. I'm Michelangelo of Fortowson University's Department of Electronic Media and Film, and this has been Silver Screen Radio for WTMD.

Robert Bradley's Blackwater Surprise and a song called Gambler. California Split. For, you know, Silver Screen Radio this morning. 9:40, I'm Alex with a song now from Slapdragon, a quintet out of Nashville. This is Already Won.

I like that song, Slapdragon's Already Won, here this morning on WTMD. Hey, it's Alex Courtwright, and, you know, the sporting world is preoccupied at the moment with the NBA Finals. I get that. World Cup starting, yeah, only one every 4 years, so that's a big deal. But I wanted to refocus you on baseball for just a moment. Why? Because we have some interesting anniversaries today. First of which, baseball's very first perfect game happened June 12th, 1880, long time ago. Lee Richmond of the Worcester Ruby Legs in the National League pitched baseball's first perfect game, you know, not allowing a single opposing player to reach first base, against the Cleveland Indians, 1880. Now, some 59 years later, we find ourselves into the 20th century and the opening of the National Baseball Hall of Fame. The dedication was June 12, 1939. That first class, I bet you know them, Ty Cobb, Honus Wagner, Babe Ruth, Christy Mathewson and Walter Johnson. Now, you add a few more decades to it, you get to one of the more interesting anniversaries in baseball, specifically pitching. On this day in 1970, Doc Ellis of the Pittsburgh Pirates pitches an 8-walk, 2-zip no-hitter against the San Diego Padres while just flying on LSD. For more on that, we turn to our while-high-on-acid pitching correspondent, the late Todd Snyder. America's favorite pastime,

the time that he mowed the last man down, he was high as he had ever been, laughing to the sound of the world going round, completely unaware of the wind.

0: A true story, and it happened 56 years ago today. Doc Ellis of the Pirates, yep, pitching really, really well, while very high on LSD. Hey, it's Alex. It's 9:49, and you know, we are due a final look at traffic. Let's take care of that right now. By and large, things have thinned out pretty nicely. Do have a couple of sticky spots, including in Annapolis, in Queen Anne's, Churchill Road southbound, just after Brick Schoolhouse Road. We've got tree and wires, and it's a bit of a mess there. If, you know, you're going near there, you're probably not, but just heads up. Heavy traffic on the inner loop of 695 between Greenspring and the 83s, but, you know, maybe a minute or two delay. No, nothing to write home to Mom about. Slow traffic also on I-97 southbound between Generals Highway and the Farm Road overpass, but yeah, it's not terrible. Yeah. So what is this? There's something in Pikesville. This is actually just construction blocking the right lane right there at Hawthorne Avenue. It's Reisterstown Road, sort of between Milford Mill and Sudbrick. Traffic reports here on WTMD are made possible by I.G. Burton Subaru of Glen Burnie, located minutes from the Beltway. 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
0: 89.7 WTMD, I'm Alex Courtright, 9:50. Got time this Friday morning for a couple of more songs, and I wanted to play something in honor of David Hockney, one of the great painters of our time. Just passed away at the age of 88. Today, very humid skies, a heavy thunderstorm certainly possible this afternoon, just so you know, looking ahead, hot and possibly rough, and I mean hot, like 96 on the thermometer, real feel, they're saying as high as 106, that's pretty toasty. Back to music for Hockney, it's Black Pumas and a song called Colors. Hockney was a great colorist. You, my friend, have a great day, a great weekend, I'll catch you Monday. 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

0: Total music discovery with a little Morse code to it. That is brand new music from Robin Hitchcock. My Dead Astronaut is the name of the track. You can find it off his forthcoming album, The Confuser, which is due out on July 24th. By the way, Robin's going to be playing Ram's Head in Annapolis this Wednesday, June 17th. I am Dave Z. I am in for Izzy. She is on vacation, enjoying herself wherever she may be. All she said was, "It's all yours, Dave," and then she's gone. So, regardless, hopefully she's having a great time, and hopefully you don't mind my nasally voice getting you through these early or late morning, early afternoon hours. By the way, we started the whole show off with Iggy Pop's classic Lust for Life. Wanted to give you the heads up of something that is available right now. The Sunday Morning Tunes at the Maryland State Fair, well, it's coming back, and it's going to be happening on September 13th, and it's going to be a special doubleheader. They're going to be featuring two brand new shows for the whole family. The first show is Pop Princesses, featuring Enslow and her band performing the music of Sabrina Carpenter, Taylor Swift, Olivia Rodrigo, and more. And the second show is our first ever K-pop dance party. So if you remember K-pop Demon Hunters, well, this show is really for you. The dance group Connect DMV will be performing original choreography to songs from K-pop Demon Hunters, as well as tunes from some of the biggest K-pop artists like BTS, There'll be games, prizes, and so much more. 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As I said, it's all happening at the Maryland State Fair on Sunday, September 13th. We're going to get back into the music with some heavy, as well as a song that kind of just, I guess you could say, well, yeah, it's what Izzy's doing right now. You'll know what I mean in a few minutes here on TMD.
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Wanted to play that because I guess Izzy is on vacation since she's not here and I am. And hey, I'm happy with it. And I'm sure she is too, as she kind of needed a break. We also had the heavy in there with Miles and Miles. On the way, some Pearl Jam. We'll also get Built to Spill in there. And we'll go into the vaults for a really cool cover from Emily Wolfe. All of that is coming up, but right now it's a band that will be playing Pier 6 on October 9th. Their new album, An Eraser and a Maze, came out last week, and it's one of those albums that definitely grows on you the more you listen to it. It's not an easy listen to begin with, but man, you find those little nooks and crannies of brilliance in there and realize it's one of their better albums in quite some time. The band in question is Modest Mouse. Here's Picking Dragons' Pockets. It's TMD.

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0: You're welcome. Covering the Motorhead classic Ace of Spades, recorded at a First Thursday here at TMD. Love that cover. Such a great song. The original's pretty brilliant as well. Also had some Pearl Jam in there with Glorified G. Pearl Jam will be unveiling their new drummer at the Ohana Festival that's happening in California on September 25th through the 27th. Of course, that is the festival that Eddie Vedder curates, so it only makes sense that Pearl Jam will be there. But as I said, they do have a new drummer. They're not going to say who it is. They will unveil it at the festival. And they're basically saying, we're going to see how it goes. They need a few gigs under their belt to see if this is the direction they want to go. So Pearl Jam's future is kind of up in the air. We'll know more about it in September. We also had music in there from Built to Spill, as well as Modest Mouse's latest Picking Dragon's Pockets from their new album, An Eraser and a Maze. And as I said, Modest Mouse will be at Pier 6 on October 9th. I am Dave Z. I am in for Izzy, and we're going to get back into the music with a band who will be at Merriweather Post Pavilion tonight. Bleachers is next on TMD.
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the fluttering sounds of rat boys. It's Late Night Mountains and All That on 89.7 WTMD. Probably my favorite track off their most recent album, Singing to an Empty Chair. Now, if you don't know, I've got great news for you. We have announced our second first Thursday of 2026. It's not going to be happening on the first Thursday of July. It's actually going to be the second Thursday of July, July 9th, due to the July 4th holiday. Anyways, the lineup is killer. The aforementioned Rat Boys will be headlining. There will also be the Fitzky Brothers, as well as Blessing Jolie. So it's going to be a nice lineup of artists. And as I said, it's going to be happening at Canton Waterfront Park on July 9th. It is free for all, so make sure you get there early. I think this is going to be a packed one. It's going to be a lot of fun. Really looking forward to it. Also in their music from Bleachers, they are going to be playing Merriweather Post Pavilion later on tonight. Hopefully the weather will hold out and those strong thunderstorms that we're supposed to get will just not come around. I guess we'll have to wait and see. I am Dave Z. I am in for Izzy. And speaking of the heat, here's a song that's pretty appropriate right now from The Cure. It's Hot, Hot, Hot on TMD.

0: It's geese. It's taxes. It's 89.7 WTMD. Several months ago, an article came out that geese that sparked a lot of debate because geese were using this Chaotic Good, a digital marketing agency that simulates viral trends and fan discussions to kind of propel them into superstardom. But apparently, so there's a lot of backlash going on about it, but apparently it did not affect people in our area because the two shows that geese have at the Anthem in November are now completely sold out. So hopefully you were able to score tickets for those before they sold out. I guess the second show sold out earlier this week. I am Dave Z. We're going to get right back into the music in just a few short seconds with some Throwing Muses. Dizzy is coming up next on TMD.
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0: Total Music Discovery, that is the latest from Jack White. Dollar Bill is the name of the track, and we now have word on a new album. It's going to be called Frozen Charlotte, and it's due out on July 10th. It's going to be his seventh solo studio album, and of course, it's coming from his Third Man Records album. It's actually going to be 13 tracks, and apparently very heavy, and a lot of raw rock and roll, so looking forward to that. In July. We had some music from King Tuff in there as well with Small Town Stardust. I am Dave Z. I am in for Izzy this afternoon. Well, it's still morning technically, but let's just say afternoon. And I've got a lot of great music in store for you to keep this Friday going in the right direction and get your weekend started off right. It includes new music from J. Jerome 87. We'll get some Maggie Rogers in there because Maggie Rogers Day is coming up, as well as a classic from the Lemonheads. And that's just a little inkling of what I have in store for you over the next hour. So stick around. This is TMD.
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Do you have phrases that are just kind of tricky for you to say out loud? You know, like Peter Piper picked a pack of pickled peppers. Well, for me, it's that song from the Lemonheads. That was Confetti. And for some reason, I just can't say he kind of shoulda, sorta, woulda loved her if he could have. Actually, I just said it. Okay, never mind. Take that whole thing back. I can now say that lyric. By the way, as I said, that song comes from the Lemonheads from their 1992 album, It's a Shame About Ray. We had some Ben Harper in there as well with Burn One Down. It's time to move on to the latest from J. Jerome 87, who, of course, is Joe Newman from Alt-J. His debut solo album came out at the end of last year called The Canyon. And here's another track we think you might like. This is called Mr. Alligator. It's J. Jerome 87 on TMD.

0: Maryland's own Maggie Rogers, Don't Forget Me. It's 89.7 WTMD. Don't forget, Tuesday is officially Maggie Rogers Day here in Maryland. It's a holiday that Governor Wes Moore proclaimed 2 years ago on June 16th at her show at Meriwether Post Pavilion. I was there, and I remember my eldest, who's a huge Maggie Rogers fan, lost his mind when he found out that June 16th was dedicated to Maggie Rogers Day. Now, the governor was basically recognizing her advocacy in reproductive rights, voter registration, and fair ticketing pricing. So good things on the horizon with Maggie Rogers Day coming up this Tuesday. Had some Courtney Barnett in there as well as the police, and started it all off with J. Jerome 87, a.k.a. Joe Newman from Alt-J, with the track Mr. Alligator, which you can find off his debut solo album, The Canyon. I am Dave Z. I am in for Izzy, and we are going to kind of have a little bit of a funk fest coming up. I've got music from Jamiroquai, Virtual Insanity, next on TMD.
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Love the first verse. Do you really want to get better? Do you really want to get well? Baby, it could be so simple as turning off your phone. I need to tell that to my kids all the time. We also had the Jamiroquai Classic in there with Virtual Insanity. Let's move on to Total Music Discovery with the Canadian band Kiwi Junior. This is the title track to their forthcoming album, and I really, really like this song. This is called Blowing Up. 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

0: 89.7 WTMD, the classic from the Plimsolls with A Million Miles Away. Now, Peter Case, the frontman from the Plimsolls, who was formerly in the band The Nerves, of course famous for Hanging on the Telephone, which Deborah Harry and Blondie covered. Anyways, he said, when The Nerves broke up, I wanted to start a band that took the kind of songwriting desire we had and make it a band that we could just blow the roof off a place. So, according to him, folk music was a huge influence on that song. You don't really hear it in the song, but apparently, when the lead singer says it is, you have to agree with that. We had Ivy in there, as well as music from Kiwi Jr. Blowing Up was the name of the new track. It is also the name of the new album, which will be coming out on August 14th. Looking forward to that, because that song was just a whole lot of fun. I am Dave Z. Speaking of new music, I have the latest from the Revivalist, Heartstop, coming up next on TMD.
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0: New music from Blonde Shell, Heart Has to Work So Hard. It's 89.7 WTMD. No word on a full album, just that single she released a few weeks back. But you can catch Blonde Shell at the 9:30 Club on November 3rd. We also had Bully in there with Soccer Mommy and Lose You. I am Dave Z. I am in for Izzy. And I wanted to remind you that Sunday Morning Tunes at the Maryland State Fair, tickets for those doubleheader event is going on now. Now, if you don't know anything about it, let me explain. TMD Sunday Morning Tunes returns to Maryland State Fair September 13th for a special doubleheader. The first show is called Pop Princesses. It's going to feature Enslow and her band performing music from Sabrina Carpenter, Taylor Swift, Olivia Rodrigo, and many, many more. So, doors for that, or gates for that show, open up at 11, and the show will start at 11:30. This is happening on Friday, September 13th. The second show is our first ever K-pop dance party. So you remember K-pop Demon Hunters? Well, this is kind of that and so much more. The dance group Connect DMV will perform original choreography to songs from K-pop Demon Hunters, as well as tunes from some of the biggest K-pop artists like BTS. There'll be games, prizes, and so much more. Gates for that open at 2 p.m. and the show will start at 2:30. Once again, all of this is going to be at the Maryland State Fair on September 13th. Now, tickets for both shows are available now. They went on sale a couple of hours ago. You can pick them up at WTMD.org. 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These things have been selling out fast. Just wanted to let you know. Coming up shortly, we're going to feature music from Mama, a classic from U2, as well as new music from Feeble Little Horse. A lot in store for you here on TMD.
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Looks like we'll be getting a new album from U2 late 2026. I've heard the rumors of September or October. Apparently, it's going to be, well, as Bono has said, it's going to be entirely different from the heavier protest-focused themes of their earlier EPs that they released this year. And it will also mark the full return of drummer Larry Mullen Jr., who was sidelined when they did their Las Vegas Sphere residency due to surgery that he needed. So we'll keep our eyes and ears and everything else glued to the news, and when new U2 is out, you'll be sure to hear it here first on TMD. Had Mama in there as well with Speeding 72. Mama is a First Thursday alumnus, and speaking of First Thursday, we have announced this new First Thursday. It's happening on Thursday, July 9th, which is a second Thursday, so it's our second First Thursday, which is the second Thursday of July. Kind of confusing, but I think you get the gist. The bands that will be on the bill include Rat Boys, the Fitzky Brothers, and Blessing Jolie. And as I said, it's taking place at the Canton Waterfront Park on July 9th. It is going to be a blast. Coming up shortly, I've got the aforementioned Fitzky Brothers for you. We'll also get music in from The Who, but right now it's new music from Feeble Little Horse. This is Rewind. It's Total Music Discovery on TMD.

0: Fitzky Brothers Never Works Out. It's 89.7 WTMD. They are going to be one of three bands that will be at the next First Thursday at Canton Waterfront Park. It will be happening on July 9th, which is actually the second Thursday of July. We are pushing it back a week because of the July 4th holiday. Of course, they will be there, Rat Boys, as well as Blessing Jolie. It's going to be a great night of music, and hopefully we will see all of you there on July 9th. We had some music from Best Coast, as well as The Who in there with Pinball Wizard. Huge pinball fan. If you know of great locations to play some pinball, I know many years ago I asked for it, and I had a bunch of people send me some emails on the great locations. I've been to all of them. I'm looking for more. Actually, I want to buy a pinball machine, but don't tell my wife. I am Dave Z. I am in for Izzy today. I hope you're enjoying your Friday. It's going to be hot and sticky, as you probably already know, with possibility of some strong thunderstorms rolling in through the afternoon hours, so be prepared for those. And if you are outside, make sure you stay hydrated. You're going to need all that water. Coming up, I've got a classic from a band from their album from 1988. I played it a week ago, and it made me want to listen to the whole album, and I forgot how much I enjoyed the album. Yes, music from the Mighty Lemon Drops is coming up shortly on TMD.
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That song truly takes me back to the year 1988. It's the Mighty Lemon Drops with Inside Out on 89.7 WTMD. I featured that song about a week or so ago, and it made me go back and listen to the full album, World Without End, and it's such a great album. Actually, the first three albums from the Mighty Lemon Drops are just pure masterpieces. Truly miss that band, but I always find it amazing that that song, and really all the music on those albums, still hold up to this very day. They do not sound aged at all. We also had some Parquet Courts in there with Watching Strangers Smile. Here's the latest from Father John Misty. It's The Payoff on TMD.

0: Total Music Discovery. It's the Mountain Goats with easily the best song title of 2026. Charlie Sheen reaches out to the feds. We also had music from Personal Trainer in there, as well as the latest from Father John Misty with The Payoff. Lots happening in Baltimore this weekend. Of course, at Merriweather in Columbia, you have the All Good Now Festival going on Saturday and Sunday. It includes music from bands such as Widespread Panic, Green Sky Bluegrass, the Claypool Gold featuring Primus, Les Claypool's Frog Brigade, as well as the Claypool Lennon Delirium. You've also got the Wood Brothers, Larkin Poe. It's just going to be a great weekend of music at Merriweather. But if you want to stay in Baltimore, don't forget about the LGBTQ parade, the Baltimore Pride Parade that's happening at Druid Hill Park on Saturday starting at noon. And then, of course, the party will go on later that night with Pride on the Pier at the Hard Rock Cafe. That's all happening on Saturday. So lots to do in and around Baltimore this weekend. And yeah, lots to look forward to. And now to look forward in your immediate future, we've got music from The Strokes. Going Shopping is next on TMD.
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0: That is the latest from Lucy Dacus. Planting Tomatoes is the name of the track. The core inspiration for that song actually hit Lucy when she realized she had grown older than someone she once loved and lost. So the song is essentially a meditation on mortality and wondering what those lost ones would have been like at the current age. We also had Gigi Perez in there with Sailor Song. I am Dave Z. Yes, Izzy is on vacation today, as well as Monday, so you'll have my lovely voice with you on Monday as well. But coming up shortly, I've got new music from Suki Waterhouse. We'll also feature some Devo. They, of course, played here in Baltimore just a couple of nights ago. And you know what? We're going to get some Wilco in there as well with some Handshake Drugs. All that and more is coming up shortly on TMD.
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Waiting on the World to Change. It's John Mayer on 89.7 WTMD. Sadly, I still think John is waiting because the world just really doesn't seem like it wants to change, does it? We also had Wilco in there with Handshake Drugs. Let's move on to new music from Suki Waterhouse. She'll be releasing her third studio album, Loveland, on July 10th. It's going to be 14 tracks, and one of them is this song. This is Back in Love. It's Total Music Discovery on TMD.

0: 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Had music from Washed Out as well as a classic from Devo with Girl You Want. They, of course, just played a show a couple of days ago up here. I believe it was at the Lyric. I saw them down at the Anthem last year, and man, Mark Mothersbaugh still had the energy. I wish I had that kind of energy in my age, and he's in his mid to late 70s. Kind of crazy. We had new music from Suki Waterhouse in there as well with Back in Love. Her new album, which is called Loveland, will be out on July 10th, and she'll be part of the All Things Go Music Festival that's happening at Merriweather on September 25th through the 27th. Other artists included in that festival are Mitski, Rainbow Kitten Surprise, Magdalena Bay, Suki Waterhouse, as I mentioned, Del Watergap, She and Him, The Beaches, The Beths, Brandi Carlile, Lola Young, Father John Misty, Flip Turn, Wolf Alice. It's going to be a really, really cool festival. Of course, that is also the same weekend that the Ocean's Calling Festival is going on. So Maryland will be the festival capital of the country on the weekend of September 25th. That's for sure. I am Dave Z. I am in for Izzy, and I have a classic from REM on the way, and we'll get some Marley time in there as well. This is TMD.
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I never know if I should talk over this part, so we'll just let it go on a little bit. And there you go. That's Telekinesis with Coast of Carolina here on 89.7 WTMD. For some bizarre, strange reason, I thought of that song while watching the Stanley Cup final last night with the Carolina Hurricanes taking on the Vegas Golden Knights. Man, I am not a fan of the Carolina Hurricanes, but it's been a great Stanley Cup final. In fact, this is a great time to be a sports fan. You not only have one of the best Stanley Cups in years, you have one of the best NBA finals in years, especially that historic comeback from the Knicks, or the Knicks had a couple of nights ago, being down by 29 points. And then, of course, you have the World Cup, the event that only happens every 4 years, and it's here in the States as well as Mexico and Canada. Of course, the World Cup started just yesterday, and Team USA plays later on this evening. Really looking forward to that. But all in all, it's just a great time to be a fan of sports. And I'm not even including baseball or football. Well, football's still a few months away, but it's coming. I am Dave Z, and it's time for some Marley time, because every day is a better day with a little Bob Marley in it. So let's make your day great with Waiting in Vain on TMD.

0: It's crazy to think that that song will be celebrating its 15th anniversary or 15th birthday this October. Yes, it came out on October 26th of 2011. It's the Black Keys with Lonely Boy on 89.7 WTMD. You can find that off their brilliant album, El Camino. Brilliant because the music is great in it, but also brilliant because the cover is just, it's just awesome. We had some Brett McKenzie in there with Freak Out City, as well as Marley Time, some Bob Marley with Waiting in Vain. I am Dave Z, and we're going to literally get right back into the music in just a few short seconds with another track off Death Cab for Cutie's latest album, I Built You a Tower. Punching the Flowers is coming up next on TMD.
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0: That is such a fun song from Caroline Rose. It's Yip Yip Yow on 89.7 WTMD. They wrote that song about 10 years ago, and they said it's taken so long to put out for fear of how simple and nonsensical it is. But now that's a lot of what they listen to. So they love to hear all the freaks making two-minute songs about rejecting cultures they never really fit into and building their own little worlds instead. We also had Lily Allen in there covering the Kaiser Chiefs song, Oh My God. I've got about an hour with you, at which time Bob the Paper Guy will be taking the reins. He is in for Rob Tim, who also is on vacation this Friday. I'm going to feature some music for you from The Clash. We'll get The Fix in there, as well as the latest from Jesse Wells. All of that is in your future here on TMD.
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Mass Off. That is brand new music from Jesse Wells on 89.7 WTMD. It's also the title to his new album, which came out today. So if you're looking for something to listen to over the weekend in an album form, that could be something on your list. By the way, Jesse, who sold out several shows at the 930 Club earlier this year, has another show coming our way, hitting the Anthem down in D.C. on October 21st. That show is not sold out, by the way. We also had music from The Fix with One Thing Leads to Another. They are going back on the road in July. Unfortunately, going to skip over the state of Maryland. They've got a couple of shows in Virginia and then one show in Pennsylvania, but no shows in Maryland. Where's the love, I ask? Where's the love? And of course, the Pixies classic in there with Wave of Mutilation. Let's keep the classics moving along with The Clash. Here's Clampdown on TMD.

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0: the sound of thunder. That's Baltimore's own Pigeons playing ping pong with Calm Before the Storm here on 89.7 WTMD. Your next chance to catch them, at least locally, will be on Saturday, August 1st. They'll be down in D.C. at the Plaza Stage at Nationals Park. They'll be playing along with Soja. Now, if you don't want to drive down to D.C. and would rather fly to Hawaii, you can also catch them in Hawaii in the early part of July, as they'll be at Blue Note Hawaii doing several shows there from July 10th through July 11th. I think Hawaii would be awesome, but that's a bit of a trip to make it to go see Pigeons playing ping pong. We had Cake in there, Sheep Go to Heaven, as well as The Clash's classic, The Clampdown. Take the out of it, and then you actually have the right title, Clampdown. Have no clue why I said the. The brain is just on autopilot, apparently. By the way, I am Dave Z, and I have about 30 minutes left with you before Bob the Paper Guy takes the reins. He's covering for Rob Tim this Friday afternoon. I've got music on the way from Echo and the Bunnymen, as well as some Fantastic Cat. Yes, First Thursday alumnus. They played the first Thursday of 2026, and it was a blast. We'll be featuring Donnie Takes the Bus shortly on TMD.
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Michael Marchese, Scared to Start. It's 89.7 WTMD. We have just announced the next First Thursday, which is going to be happening July 9th, which is the second Thursday of July, but we're still calling it First Thursday because this is just a one-off due to the July 4th holiday. Anyways, once again, it will be at the Canton Waterfront Park, as is usual, and the lineup is a great one. It's going to be Rat Boys, the Fitzky Brothers, as well as Blessing Joe Lee, so it's a great triple header of some awesome music, so hopefully you can join us on July 9th at the Canton Waterfront Park for the second First Thursday of 2026. Speaking of First Thursday, let's feature music from the band that headlined the first First Thursday that happened just a few weeks ago. If memory serves me well, time flies by really quickly. Here is Fantastic Cat. It's Donnie Takes the Bus on TMD.

0: That song just puts me into a trance. A good trance at that, though. It's C. Wolf with You're a Wolf on 89.7 WTMD. Hey, TMD's Sunday Morning Tunes is returning to the Maryland State Fair on September 13th, but it's going to be a doubleheader. The first show is Pop Princesses. It's going to feature Enslow and her band performing music from Sabrina Carpenter, Taylor Swift, Olivia Rodrigo, and many more. Gates for that are going to open at 11 with the music starting at 11:30. Then the second show is our first ever K-pop dance party. So you remember K-pop Demon Hunters, the Netflix show? Well, it's going to be that and so much more. The dance group Connect DMV will be performing original choreography to songs from K-pop Demon Hunters, as well as tunes from some of the biggest K-pop artists, such as BTS. Gates for that are going to be at 2 o'clock, and the show starts at 2:30. All of it's going to happen at the Maryland State Fairgrounds on September 13th, which is a Saturday, by the way. 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That's WTMD.org. Bob the Paper Guy is going to be coming up next. He'll get you through the afternoon hours of this Friday. He'll have a lot of great music for you, as well as the features, What Happened, and, of course, the 5 o'clock shadow. I'm going to leave you with music from Beck. Ride Lonesome is coming up in mere seconds here on TMD.
1: 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It's Friday, June 12th. Tonight is a night for music lovers of all kinds, as there are many shows to choose from, including the Nighthawks at Manor Mill in Moncton, the Lovable Idiots and Love Riot at the soon-to-be-closing 8x10 in Federal Hill, Green Sky Bluegrass at the 930 Club, Kevin Morby at the Lincoln Theater, and Deer Tick playing at the Atlantis in D.C. Saturday and Sunday, it's the All Good Now Festival at Merriweather Post Pavilion, featuring Widespread Panic, Chris Jacobs, the Dark Star Orchestra, Claypool Gold, the Wood Brothers, and many more bands all day and all night. 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

0: 89.7 WTMD. What a great song from Porno for Pyros called Agua. And right before that, Big Blue Sea. Yeah, there's a lot of agua in the Big Blue Sea. Bob Schneider giving us that one on a Friday afternoon. Good afternoon to you, Bob the Paper Guy. In for Rob Tim today, you and I sharing music and stories and hopefully some fun all the way up until 7 o'clock this evening, coming up at 7 as per usual on a weekday. It is the World Cafe, so stay tuned for that as well. Plenty of great music lined up for you here in the 3 o'clock hour. Also lined up for you the Today in Music feature coming up in, about 12 to 13 minutes from now. And also coming up a little bit later in the program, say right around 5 o'clock, the 5 o'clock shadow. So plenty of good reasons for you to hang out and stay cool. It is 95 degrees right now under partly cloudy skies. A chance of showers after 5 p.m., so be aware of that. Perhaps put an umbrella in your back pocket if you've got one that small, or in the trunk of your car, whatever. Whatever works for you. Briscoe on the way on TMD.
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That is new music from Mumford & Sons. The new album, Prize Fighter, came out back in February, and it is LP number 6. Getting some help from Sierra Ferrell on that song. Buffalo Traffic Jam right before that, proving that good music can be found in every state in the United States. A Buffalo Traffic Jam coming out of Montana. Pictures of You is what we heard. And Briscoe with Saving Grace. All on a Friday afternoon. Hope yours is going well so far. Bob the Paper Guy in for Rob. And right now, we turn our attention to what happened. Taking a look at some of the things that have happened on this day in the music history. Well, you know, I don't really care what anybody else says, but Dave Grohl has got to be perhaps the ultimate rock and roll warrior. Back in 2015, Dave fell off the stage and broke his leg only 2 songs into a Foo Fighters show in Sweden. He received the medical attention backstage and actually returned to finish the show in a temporary cast, propped up while somebody held his leg. The rest of the European tour had to be canceled while he had surgery. The tour was rescheduled and resumed on July 4th, just about 3 weeks later in Washington, D.C. And Dave Grohl performing from a custom-made guitar throne. Yeah, talk about rock and roll royalty. There you go. And in 2005, Pink Floyd in the news as they announced they would reunite with former bass player Roger Waters, who had left the band 20 years earlier. This would be as part of the Live 8 London concert on July 2nd. It would be the first time the band had played together as a quartet since the Wall Tour in 1981. The Who? Well, yeah. You can usually find something about The Who in rock and roll history. And on this day in 1976, The Who, the sensational Alex Harvey Band, Little Feat, Outlaws, and Streetwalkers all appeared at the Swansea City Football Club in Wales. The ticket price for all that entertainment, a whopping $7. And in 1964, the Beatles, well, they made it to Australia going down under, where they were greeted by an estimated 300,000 fans, which would be the biggest welcome that the band would ever receive anywhere. These 300,000 fans lined a 10-mile parade route from the airport to the city center, and the Beatles would give their first 4 shows in Australia at the Centennial Hall in Adelaide over 2 nights, playing, of course, all of their big hits like I Saw Her Standing There and She Loves You, etc., etc. Temporary member Jimmy Nicol was standing in for Ringo Starr on drums, who was recovering from having his tonsils removed. He would join the tour in Australia a couple of days later after he fully recovered from his surgery. And birthdays today, well, first off, happy birthday to you if today is indeed your birthday. Born on this day in 1951, the late Brad Delp, guitarist and singer with Boston. He passed away by suicide, unfortunately, in 2007. And in 1950, Bun E. Carlos, the drummer from the band Cheap Trick, had a birthday. He left the band in 2010. He is, 73 years old today? 74? 76. I know my math, although sometimes it's kind of hard to tell. John Wetton, bass player, vocalist, with a number of progressive rock bands like Family, King Crimson, Roxy Music, Brian Ferry, Uriah Heep, and Wishbone Ash, born on this day. He died in his sleep at his home in January of 2007, complications from colon cancer. And in 1941, the legendary Roy Harper, the English folk rock singer, songwriter, and a band that influenced Led Zeppelin to the point where they wrote a song
in tribute to Roy Harper called Hats Off to Roy, which came on their third album. In 2005, Roy Harper was awarded the Mojo Hero Award and a 2013 Lifetime Achievement Award at the BBC Radio 2 Folk Awards. Very influential and important figure, although highly underrated and mostly unknown figure in modern rock history. So let's put together a set of songs based on that, starting off with this one.

0: And that is what happened on this day. Look at what happened on the music history front. Music from The Who right there. Bargain from the album Who's Next, a record that came from a failed project that had a grand scope that Pete Townshend was unable to fulfill, called Lifehouse, turned it into a Who album and really, really a good record for sure. Foo Fighters right before that with Have a Cigar, taking on Pink Floyd. And we started off with the Beatles' Magical Mystery Tour. Magical Mystery Tour, kind of what the Beatles may have felt like when they went down to Australia starting on this day back in 1964, greeted by 300,000 people who lined a 10-mile road route to the city center of Adelaide from their airport. Biggest reception that the band had ever received. And we'll do it again for you on Monday. Rob Tim will. And right now, we've got, in just a moment, music from the Zootons.
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2: 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I need a sugar cane.
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0: 89.7 WTMD, Stevie Wonder, Living for the City, going back to 1973, the Inner Visions album, and Stevie all over that song with the lead vocals, the background vocals, the Fender Rhodes, the drums, synthesizer, hand claps, you name it. Stevie, practically a one-man band on that one. Great record and a great song. Stevie Wonder on WTMD. And right before that, we were listening to Dear Tick, Mary Singletary. That is a brand new music here at TMD. And an old favorite for a lot of us, the Zootons, Pressure Point. I had a friend who one time came up to me hearing that song, Pressure Point, sometime after it had been released. And he's, man, I heard this great song. And he went on to tell me what it was. I said, oh, yeah, I've got the record. He was like, ah, all right, I can't pull one over on you. Try as you might, try as you may. I'm Bob the Paper Guy. Thanks for tuning in on this Friday afternoon. We've got Baltimore music from Modern Nomad up and coming.
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0: 89.7 WTMD, Wet Leg with Mange 2, and right before that, Rat Boys, the band out of Chicago. That will be the headliner of our July 1st Thursday, which actually in July will come on the second Thursday, that is July 9th, be heard anywhere from Rat Boys. That will be a absolutely awesome first Thursday. I am looking forward to that one with great anticipation. And Larkin Poe at the top of the hour with Trouble in Mind. We also heard on the other side, Casey Musgraves and Baltimore Music from Modern Nomad. And good afternoon to you. I'm Bob the Paper Guy in for Rob Tim. You and I enjoying music all the way up until 7 o'clock. World Cafe coming your way at that time. On the way for you here in the 4 o'clock hour, I've got a couple traffic reports. First one coming up in about 20 minutes or so. And a whole lot of great music. So stay with us, and we will continue with music in a moment.
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89.7 TMD, Modest Mouse with The Sun Has Left. Young Americans from David Bowie right before that. We also heard From the Neighborhood, Hula Girl in that set of TMD music for your Friday. Good afternoon to you. I'm Bob the Paper Guy on a steamy hot afternoon. I stuck my head out the door for just a moment. And yeah, it didn't take very long to pull my head and the rest of my body back inside the door. Very, very warm, hot Friday afternoon. And Baltimore's Caleb Stein, well, he's got a really good idea as far as dealing with the heat on a hot afternoon. Baltimore music, Caleb Stein, Drinks with Lime. It's TMD.

0: Todd Rundgren, I'm feeling you, man. Bang the drum all day. I don't want to work. I just want to bang on the drum all day. And I suspect a lot of us may feel the same way. Caleb Stein, right before Todd Rundgren with Drinks with Limes. And with the way the traffic is looking, you're probably going to want a drink with some lime when you get home today. In the Lansdowne area, on 895 northbound between Maryland 295, that's the BW Parkway, exit 4, and the Harbor Tunnel south end, very lengthy delay of, it says here, 87 minutes. So that does not bode well if you're in that area. The average speed through that area right now, 3 miles per hour. So you are at a standstill for all intents and purposes. Also, stop-and-go traffic on the BW Parkway southbound between Maryland 175 and Maryland 198. Traffic crawling through there as well with about a 34-minute delay, so very slow through there. Slow traffic a little closer to home here on the Baltimore Beltway, the outer loop between Providence and Greenspring, an average speed of about 25 miles per hour. 9 minutes or so to get through that delay. On the inner loop of the Beltway between Charles Street and Paring Parkway, you've got a 6 minute delay, and there's slow traffic in the Timonium area on 83 southbound between Timonium Road and 695. That is the Baltimore Beltway. So a lot of slow traffic on this Friday afternoon. Hopefully that will mitigate itself sooner rather than later. And also, a vehicle collision on I-97 north at Maryland 450 in Anne Arundel County. That collision involving two cars, and responders are on the scene there to help you get through that mess. We'll have more traffic for you in just a little bit. And we've got music coming up for you from Noah Kahan and the Shins and a whole lot more here on TMD.
1: 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It's Friday, June 12th. Tonight is a night for music lovers of all kinds, as there are many shows to choose from, including the Nighthawks at Manor Mill in Moncton, the Lovable Idiots and Love Riot at the soon-to-be-closing 8x10 in Federal Hill, Green Sky Bluegrass at the 930 Club, Kevin Morby at the Lincoln Theater, and Deer Tick playing at the Atlantis in D.C. Saturday and Sunday, it's the All Good Now Festival at Merriweather Post Pavilion, featuring Widespread Panic, Chris Jacobs, the Dark Star Orchestra, Claypool Gold, the Wood Brothers, and many more bands all day and all night. On Sunday night, Cracker will be at Ramshead on stage in Annapolis, and the Avett Brothers and Mike Patton will be at Chesapeake Employers Insurance Arena near UMBC. 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

That's 89.7 WTMD, brand new music from Noah Kahan from the album The Great Divide. We heard Doors in the mix as well. The Shins, going back a number of years for Wincing the Night Away, the name of the album, 2007, almost 20 years ago now, the last album they did for Sub Pop. We heard Phantom Limb and music from Portugal the Man, album number 10 for those guys. The album called Shish, came out at the end of 2025. We heard Angoon. And we'll have another look at traffic for you here in just a couple of moments. And to help get us to where we're going, Regina Spektor.

0: Regina Spektor on WTMD, the song Better. And I do believe a couple of years ago, maybe longer than that, Regina Spektor and Ben Folds either did an album together or toured together or both. I'm thinking that would have been a pretty nice twin bill, though, Regina Spektor and Ben Folds. And let's take a look at traffic here on your Friday afternoon. And it doesn't look any better than it did just about 25 minutes ago or so. In Belcamp, 95 northbound between the Maryland 24, that is exit 77, and Maryland 543, exit 80, the traffic is absolutely crawling back to a mountain road. And there is an accident there that will hold you up for just about 20 minutes. Some of the speeds have gotten down to the average of about 16 miles per hour. So definitely, if you can avoid that, by all means, you should consider avoiding that area because it is not good. And also we have some stop-and-go traffic in Arbutus on 695, the inner loop between exit 11 and Security Boulevard. Also, slow traffic in Ruxton on 695, the inner loop between Green Spring and I-83. Slow traffic in Towson, 695, and the inner loop between Charles Street and Paring Parkway. Also on the outer loop between Providence Road and Green Spring, a delay through there. And that really has us where we are right now. Also, let's not forget the accident on I-97 at Maryland 450 in Anne Arundel County. A vehicle collision involving two cars there are still working, but that should be clearing out relatively soon. And we'll have more for you in the 5 o'clock hour. Also in the 5 o'clock hour, a 5 o'clock shadow coming up at the top of the hour. And hopefully the shadow will help mitigate some of the woes that you have if you are stuck in traffic. And we'll get to that. And Boy Genius coming up next.
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4: Yes, indeedy, it is time for the 5 o'clock shadow on this Friday afternoon. And today on the shadow, a couple of great guitar players. One, generally considered the greatest rock guitarist of all time, showing up more than likely at the top or at the near the top of every top 10 list that's ever been published for guitar players. The other artist was also a great guitar player, sometimes referred to as God in his early days, and part of a power trio that was produced by Felix Pappalardi. And I think that might give you a clue as to what the shadow is going to be. This one, well, let's do it. It is the music of Jimi Hendrix on WTMD's 5 o'clock shadow.

And that is your 5 o'clock shadow for this Friday afternoon. You know what it is. Sunshine of Your Love, Cream from Disraeli Gears, the second album that the band had recorded. And great song. Well done. Well played. Produced by Felix Pappalardi, who produced the first three of the Cream records. And the cover coming from Jimi Hendrix, the Valleys of Neptune release, which is a record that really kind of illustrates the extraordinary creative evolution of Jimi Hendrix during the year of 1969. It has a lot of very interesting songs on there. And we picked the cover, of course, of Cream, Sunshine of Your Love. Really nice jam, too. I was digging that one a lot. Hope you did enjoy it as well. And we will have another 5 o'clock shadow for you coming up. How about Monday afternoon? Does that sound like a good plan? I kind of thought you might agree with me on that. So we'll see you then, or at least I believe Rob Tim will see you then. One of us will see you. I don't know who, but somebody will be here. Anyway, let's continue on. This is the music of Not a Surf.

Led Zeppelin from the album Led Zeppelin 3. That's the Way. And right before that, it was the music of Not a Surf, Always Love. And that song, That's the Way, was originally called The Boy Next Door. That was the original working title. But Jimmy and Robert changed the title for whatever reason. Nice song, though. Very mellow tune from Led Zeppelin 3. I'm Bob the Paper Guy. Good afternoon to you. Hope you're enjoying your Friday. Coming up at 7 o'clock this evening, it is the World Cafe. And we will continue on with music right now. This one coming from Manchester Orchestra. It's TMD.

0: 89.7 WTMD, Psychedelic Furs right there. If you ever go to see those guys in concert, the chances are real, real good that you'll get to hear that song. I probably think that is their most well-known and perhaps most popular song, so it kind of makes sense that they would play that just about every time they get out on the road. Otherwise, you're going to have a lot of people going home a little on the unhappy side. Pretty in Pink, Psychedelic Furs. And Manchester Orchestra right before that with The Gold. And right now, let's take a look at traffic. And we have some slow traffic in the Cockeysville area on I-83 of the Harrisburg Expressway southbound between Padonia Road, which is exit 17, and 695. So be aware of that as you get out and about. Outer loop of the Beltway between Providence and Greenspring, that is still a bit of a slog and a slow go, with maybe about a 9 or 10 minute delay through there. On the inner loop of the Beltway between York Road and Paring Parkway, continues to be slow through there, which I suppose is not unusual for a Friday, but you'll be slowed down about 6, 7, 8 minutes through that location. Crawling traffic in Anne Arundel County, 895 spur northbound between I-97 and 895. That has improved somewhat. It had been a delay of about a half an hour. That has been cut down to about 12 minutes. So hope springs eternal for a quick resolution of that. And also stop-and-go traffic on the BW Parkway southbound from Maryland 32 to Maryland 198. That is about a five-minute delay through there with a 13-mile-per-hour average speed, so you're not going to be getting anywhere especially fast, but hopefully that'll all clear away before too very long. And we have music coming up for you here in the 5 o'clock hour still from Jade Bird and the LCD Sound System. Some Goose on the way as well, so stay with us. We'll hit you up with some Hippocampus in about 30 seconds.
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3: This week on In the Pit with Izzy Bavis on WTMD, I sit down with Baltimore's own Pearl to talk about their new album, Love and Grieve. We'll also preview some songs from the new Chatpile album, along with Fugazi and other inspirations for that Pearl record. And, of course, closing it out, we'll have some local music in that second hour from shows that are happening in and around Baltimore this month. Join me for In the Pit with Izzy Bavis, Saturday nights starting at 10 on TMD.

Really digging that one. New music from Sam Fender, Rein Me In, R-E-I-N, rein like you're using a horse. Rein Me In with Olivia Dean helping out on the vocals. Goose right before that with Good To Be, and Hippocampus kicking things off on that little set of music with Paranoid. Not to be confused with the Black Sabbath song of the same name. And let's continue with some music here on this Friday afternoon. Kind of changing gears a little bit, so batten down the hatches. It's LCD Sound System.

0: One of my favorite bands to ever grace the stage at a First Thursday festival show, Parquet Courts, right there, walking at a downtown pace. They had the mosh pit going in overdrive. So cool. And right before that, LCD Sound System, a band that can get a mosh pit going pretty quickly as well. We heard North American Scum from those guys. And I'm Bob the Paper Guy. Thank you for tuning in to TMD. I'm in for Rob Tim today. We'll come back in just a moment with some music from First Aid Kit.
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0: 89.7 WTMD, that is music from Editors, something brand new, a standalone single called Call It In. Editors, not been heard from for a while, in over 4 years, so this is nice to have them back, the band out of Birmingham, and they will be touring quite extensively here over the course of the summer and into 2027. They'll be doing a European tour in 2027 and over in the UK during the summer months. So definitely good to have them back. Call It In, Editors on TMD. And right before that, Regatta de Blanc from The Police, title cut from their second album. It was the first album from the band to actually top the UK album charts back in 1979. And again, Regatta de Blanc, the title cut from that record. And hey, how are you? Happy Friday. I'm Bob the Paper Guy, in for Rob Tim. And we'll be rocking out up until the top of the hour with plenty of great music. And some of that music includes Kathleen Edwards coming up sooner rather than later. Also, Baltimore music from Lush Pockets and some Death Cab for Cutie and Neil Young. So stick around for all that radio goodness, and we'll return here shortly.
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0: rocking out a little bit with music from The Cure, the album Kiss Me, Kiss Me, Kiss Me, and Why Can't I Be You? That is the lead single from that record, and that was their seventh album. Right before that, it was music from Ginger Root, an American indie soul music project out of Huntington Beach, California. And from Ginger Root, we heard All Night. Kathleen Edwards in that mix as well with Asking for Flowers. That is a title cut from an album that Kathleen put out, ooh, probably close to 20 years ago now. Good record, though, Asking for Flowers here on WTMD. Good afternoon. Nope. How about good evening? We're heading into the nighttime hours, and I'm Bob the Paper Guy in for Rob, and we have some great music coming up here in just a moment, including Brother Wallace and the Avett Brothers, and a whole lot more, so stay with us. I only ever wanted you to
1: feel free to live. Rostam's new album is full of sounds you'd hear on an Americana album, like twangy guitars. But he's also folded in Middle Eastern instruments, like the saz. Rostam talks about fusing those cultures on American Stories. Plus, he performs live on the next Conversations from the World Cafe.
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Well, let's get one thing straight right off the bat. You're the man, so says Brother Wallace. That is new music here on WTMD from the Electric Love album. Came out about a month ago. Brother Wallace and TMD. The Averitt Brothers right before that. Head Full of Doubt, Road Full of Promise. That one going back to 2009. And we started off that little set of music with Baltimore's very own The Lush Pockets, recorded live at the studios of WTMD, and Baby Says. And coming up for you before we get to the top of the hour, like maybe right now, it is music from Death Cab for Cutie.

0: Brand new music from Michigander and something we can all identify with, Freaking Out, that coming from the new Michigander album, which is due out July 31st, Over Before You Know It. And right before that, Ben Gibbard with his band Death Cab for Cutie, Crooked Teeth on WTMD.
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And I do believe that's going to do it for me for this Friday afternoon, early evening. I'm Bob the Paper Guy in for Rob Tim, and I'll join you again tomorrow morning beginning at 8 o'clock right here on WTMD. 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
4: Sotomayor's new album takes its name from the ancient Japanese philosophy of finding beauty in imperfection. It's called Wabi Sabi. There's plenty of beauty to be found on the album, a fusion of electronic music, Latin rhythms, and Afrobeat. Coming up, the Mexico City duo featuring siblings Raul and Paulina play songs from their latest album, Wabi Sabi, in a mini concert recorded for the World Cafe. Plus later in the hour, don't call him Sturgill Simpson, especially when it comes to Johnny Blue Skies.
5: Can't control my breathing, can't stay calm. Your body's hotter than a brothel in Guam.
4: And new music from Arlo Parks. Hey, thanks for being here. I'm Kaleo. This is World Cafe. Hey, party people. I'm Stephen Kaleo. Glad you're here for this one. The mini concert with Sotomayor just a few minutes away. And I dug this so much, so I hope you will stick around. Getting us there is Brian Ferry. Typing away. It's Kiss and Tell.

From NPR, it's World Cafe. Hi, I'm Kaleo. Sotomayor's new album takes its name from the ancient Japanese philosophy of finding beauty in imperfection. It's called Wabi Sabi. Co-founder Raul Sotomayor says it's fitting for a band that transformed itself consistently over the last decade. Alongside his sister Paulina, they started the band out of Mexico City in 2015. With Raul on production and Paulina handling vocals, the group's new record continues their exploration of electronic music, blending house, afrobeat, cumbia, dancehall, and kuduro on Wabi Sabi. Today we've got a mini concert from Sotomayor at their recording studio, Kaya Records, in Mexico City, and taped earlier this year. Our session gets underway with a performance of Me Dejo Llevar. It's Sotomayor on World Cafe.

0: Recorded live in Mexico City, it is Sotomayor with a performance of Si Te Vas. It is from their latest album, Wabi Sabi, which is available now. Huge thanks to Sotomayor. That's Paulina and Raul, along with their guest musicians, guitarist Uriel Duran and bassist Daniel Martinez, for their performance. We've got more in a minute on World Cafe.
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0: Welcome back. It's World Cafe. Our mini concert with Sotomayor was produced by Will Loftus. There's video available of the performance. You can find it on our YouTube channel at World Cafe. Killers recently played the Champions League final, and even though I knew they would close with Mr. Brightside, I am glad they played this one. All These Things That I've Done on World Cafe.

both with streets of shame. Both dirty, both mean. Yes, and the dream was just the same. And I dreamed your dream for you, and now your dream is real.

0: Shakespeare, West Side Stories, and Dire Straits. Good things come in three, all with their part to play, hundreds of years in the making. Romeo and Juliet from 1980s, making movies. There's more to come, including Sturgill Simpson incognito when we get back to World Cafe.
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0: Welcome back. It's World Cafe. And I remember early on in the Wallflowers' career, Jacob Dylan would get upset because concert posters would say, featuring the son of Bob Dylan. Factually true. But man, I'd like to do it without Dad's help. Somehow, this is even weirder. Sturgill Simpson really doesn't want promoters to use his real name when promoting shows as Johnny Blue Skies. I guess I'm doing it too, but I'm not trying to sell tickets to a show. Simpson retired his real name after 5 albums, something he promised he'd always do. And people have figured out the connection because he sold out many a show simply using Johnny Blue Skies. Here's his latest situation.

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0: Hard on everyone. It's Kathleen Edwards putting the wraps on this edition of World Cafe, and you can hear how the pandemic affected not just her career as a musician, but what it did to her business, a small coffee shop. You can hear the interview at worldcafe.org. We make this show from WXPN at the University of Pennsylvania in Philadelphia, and we will do it again on the next World Cafe.
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0: From NPR, it's World Cafe. Hey, I am Kaleo. Coming up this hour, new music from Beck. You got to ride. Song is called Ride Lonesome and definitely reminds me of some classic era Beck albums. No word on a new album, but you will hear the song today. Also, no new album on the way, but a new song from Josh Tillman, a.k.a. Father John Misty. Waiting for the payoff. New single called The Payoff that's coming your way, as well as new music from The Strokes' forthcoming album due out at the end of the month. And we'll go into the archives for a live performance from Margot Price. Last dance with Mary Jane, one more time to kill the pain. That's today on World Cafe. The Flaming Lips' 2017 album, I believe, is called Oxymlotty. But our brains are powerful, and to my